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2: 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Potential for heavy rain.
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1: I knew I'd see her around. 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

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We now honor America with our national anthem, powered by America's Home Plays.

0: 3-1, the Wolf. Good morning. We are Cash and Woody back to work with you.
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1: Well, all kind of college graduations happening over the last month or so, and kids graduating have expectations when they leave college with their degrees.
2: Yeah, there's a new survey out that says the average college graduate expects to get a job with a starting salary of just a tad bit more than $80,000 a year.
1: Now, here's the thing. That line, here's the big word.
2: Expects?
1: They expect to get a job starting around $80,000. But according to the census, the actual salary for someone that age leaving college is actually around $56,000. That's a big disparity in the expects and the reality.
2: So $56,000, you're probably paying, what, 3-4 times more than that to get your college education?
1: Yeah.
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3: It's very warm this morning, and we're ranging from the low 70s in South Georgia to the upper 70s along the coastline. It's incredibly muggy, as well for everyone, with partly cloudy to mostly cloudy skies overhead. By the afternoon, we will cook up into the upper 80s and low 90s, with showers and storms still possible after 12 p.m. From the ABC 27 First to Know Weather Center, I'm meteorologist Ryan Gold.
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1: You know, many times on the show, Cash, I use the term stay in your lane.
2: Right.
1: I think it's what Jeff Bezos, the owner and billionaire of Amazon, needs to stay in his lane.
2: Well, yeah.
1: Just because you have billions of dollars don't mean that you should be in space exploration.
2: Well, his Blue Origin rocket, if you didn't see it, exploded on the launch pad.
1: When we say exploded, I mean it was eviscerated. It was just one huge ball of flames.
2: One, thank God there was no one injured in that explosion. But two, it was such an explosion that it did damage to the launch pad.
1: So bad.
2: Yeah, that now they said that it's going to take months probably for that to be fixed and could have an effect which would probably delay the next shuttle mission.
1: See, just cause he wants to get out there and show off, he's probably competing with Elon Musk because that's how billionaires do it.
2: So if you're the next celebrity who's supposed to be on one of those seats to go up into... Are you not asking for your money back?
1: I think I'm changing my mind.
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4: Well, Cash, when country stars are on tour, their job really doesn't start until about 8 o'clock at night when they hit the stage. So what do they do all day long?
5: Yeah, I mean, they have all day to kill time. Well, if you're Jordan Davis, you like to sightsee.
6: As far as sightseeing, I think early on, I maybe did a little bit too much. And then, you know, you're getting ready for the show and you're like, I probably shouldn't have stayed out as late as I did. You know, and not even like really, you know, nightlife. You know, we're pretty boring after a show. Everybody's pretty tired. But, you know, you want to see places that you've never been to. You want to go roam around Germany, or, you know, you want to go see the palace and you want to see stuff. But, you know, in the back of your mind, you're always like, all right, it's 2 o'clock. I got sound check here in a little bit. Still got to play a show. It's definitely, I have to remind myself that, hey, you're over there on business. So no. Enjoy it a little bit, but like, don't get too wild with it.
4: You know, every lady wants to feel pretty.
5: Yes, and Gwen Stefani is a pretty lady.
4: But she says she felt the prettiest when Blake Shelton started loving her.
7: I look back at all the photos and I'm like, where am I the prettiest? Like, when do I like myself the most? And it was right when Blake started loving me. When you actually feel love for the first time, they reflect you. You can see yourself in them.
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2: Cash, growing up, did your mom ever tell you you should learn something new every day?
3: Yes.
2: Mine did too, and yes. I think today we have accomplished that.
3: I did not realize this, that there's vets out there that say do not FaceTime with your pet.
2: Yeah, when you're on vacation or whatever and you call home to check on them and everything, you should not get on that video chat with whoever's on the other end who's keeping your dog. Because they say dogs rely heavily on scent, body language, and physical presence to understand their environment.
3: Yeah, and they said that when they hear the their owner's voice through the phone, but can't locate them, it creates a sensory mismatch because they are expecting a reunion.
2: Yeah, they hear you. They expect to see you, smell you, feel you around them, and they get all excited, and then it kind of freaks them out if you're not there.
3: Yeah. I'll be honest with you. I've never considered FaceTiming Willow.
2: Now
3: I don't think she'd be interested, but...
2: I know me and Boo, back and forth, I'll send her pictures of Sadie, you know, her dog, or I'll send her a picture of Brutus, and usually he's sleeping and snoring, but... FaceTiming the pet?
3: Yeah.
2: It's not on my bingo card.
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3: Well, you know, sometimes in life we get to situations and we kind of feel bad. We're not sure if we should feel bad or if we shouldn't.
4: Yeah. I mean, sometimes it's just a personal choice, but you still have like reservations on making certain decisions.
3: Well, we've got Randy on the line, and Randy had a little situation happen at the family cookout.
5: Yeah, so it was my first time having a cookout at my parents at their house for the summer, really. And my dad is a steak snob.
3: Okay.
5: Like, just one of those annoying, like, he watches way too many YouTube videos on how to cook a steak. But he can cook it really well. And we were out there, we were getting the grill prepped. And he asked me how I wanted it. And I told him, and he said, okay, but you have to do me a favor. You cannot put barbecue sauce on this steak because that's not how you're supposed to eat a steak like this. And I kind of agreed to it, but then I ended up doing it anyway. And I don't know. He got mad at me. It's the dumbest thing in the world, but I don't know. Am I a jerk or not? I don't know.
3: What do you think, Cash?
4: Well,
3: first of all, I've never heard of barbecue on a steak.
4: I've seen people put barbecue sauce on steak.
3: Randy, you really put barbecue sauce on a steak?
5: I had to, man. Sweet barbecue sauce. Are you kidding me?
4: No. Hey.
3: Maybe the steak...
4: Well,
3: needed a little help.
4: But he said his dad's a steak snob and studies on how to. Here's the thing.
3: Just because you study don't mean you're good at it.
4: Would I do it? No. But it's your personal preference on how you want to eat your steak.
3: But if dad asked you not to do, he said that was the one thing dad told him not to do.
4: Yeah.
3: Please don't put barbecue sauce on your steak.
4: Yeah.
3: Because he was proud of it.
4: Yeah. Well, I understand that. But, you know, Randy wanted to enjoy the steak, and he enjoys it with barbecue sauce. I don't think Randy's a jerk.
3: Nah, I don't either. So is he a bad person for defying his dad's wishes, his one wish with the steak, to not put barbecue sauce on it? That's the only thing you told him not to do.
4: And he did it.
3: 850-422-1031.
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1: Well, we've got our buddy Randy who, over the weekend, his dad was cooking steaks at their first summer cookout of the year, and Dad had one simple request about the steak he was cooking for his son.
2: All Dad asked was, do not put barbecue sauce on the steak.
1: To which Randy put barbecue sauce on the steak, defying the one request that his dad, who is a steak snob and apparently really good at cooking steaks, that's all he asked him not to do.
2: So now Dad's upset.
1: So Randy wants to know, is he a bad person for doing that?
3: I'm not sure if this is like a serious thing, but one grown man telling another grown man, you can't eat your food the way you want to eat it, is literally insane. I mean, if I go to your house for dinner, I'm going to season my food the way I feel like it, and that really shouldn't be a problem for anyone.
1: Well,
2: okay, see, there you go.
1: I can see that.
2: Enjoy it how you want to enjoy it.

0: and season the right way. And yeah, so I'm in full belief that the son's a jerk. You don't have to ruin it with the barbecue sauce. Let dad work his magic and enjoy your steak without anything on it.
1: Well, I got to go back to the last person, you know? He was like, you're a grown person. You season it the way you want to. You're not going to let an adult tell you how to eat your
2: Well,
1: food.
2: you look at it, okay, dad did his thing on the grill. Pete, there it is. But isn't it up to Randy to enjoy the meal how he likes?
1: Yeah.
2: I mean, I don't think he's a bad person for putting barbecue sauce on the steak.
1: I mean, you tell me how to eat something like as a grown person. I come to your house, you tell me how to eat what I want to eat, how I want to eat it. We're probably going to have an argument here.
2: Yeah, I'm going through the drive-thru.
3: Here in the Big Bend, severe weather can happen at any time.
4: Severe weather update, potential for heavy rain.
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3: Yeah.
2: You believe in all the astrology and stuff like that.
3: Want to make sure that things are looking on the up and up for you.
2: Well, if you're having a birthday today, you are celebrating along with Clint Black's wife, Lisa Hartman Black.
3: You're also celebrating with Ronnie Dunn from Brooks and Dunn.
2: And Morgan Freeman shares the birthday with you today. And if you are looking for that horrible scope, we've got it for you. Aries, under the sun. 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Just make sure the gates open first.
3: That's good advice. Taurus, whose zodiac sign is bullfrog, you're stubborn as a mule and twice as loud. 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
2: Gemini, under the sign double wide, you've got two opinions today. Problem is, neither one's right.
3: You're a Cancer. Your sign is crawdad, and you may feel like backing into a hole. That's fine. Just don't drag everybody else in with you.
2: And Leo, under the sign of rooster, today you'll strut around like you own the place. But remember, even a rooster ends up in the chicken soup.
3: Virgos, which your sign is tractor, you've got to

0: plan for everything. Too bad life forgot to read your owner's manual.
1: I like that
0: that's,
1: one.
0: That's a dreary go.
1: Here's ours, buddy. Libra, under the sign porch swing. You're trying to keep the peace, but somebody's about to test your last nerve.
0: Truer words have never been spoken.
1: It'd be ours every day.
0: Scorpio, whose zodiac sign is possum. 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
1: 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Trust your gut. 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

0: 1031 The Wolf, it's mornings with Cash and Woody. What are you doing for lunch around noon?
1: 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Jimmy Bone with the Country Buffet.
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4: Today is World Milk Day.
3: Love me some milk. Mm. Just a good cold glass of milk. And I got to tell you, when you're when you live by yourself, you can drink the milk right straight out of the jug. National Olive Day.
4: Okay.
3: I have one response for that.
4: What's that? See, I'd take them or leave them.
3: They are just gross.
4: National Dinosaurs Day today.
3: National Say Something Nice Day.
4: That's going to be difficult.
3: We're going to try, though. We're going to give it the old college try.
4: Go Barefoot Day.
3: Are you a barefoot guy? I'm a tenderfoot, man.
4: Yeah, me too.
3: I have shoes.
4: But I enjoy, you know, feeling the grass in my toes and...
3: But you getting all... Getting all... In your feels over there. Here's one. You could save the day. The Heimlich maneuver.
4: Yep. It's also National Pen Pal Day.
3: I think about the only pen pal going on these days is between men and women, you know, with prisoners and, you know, pen pal love.
4: That's right. I
3: don't think there's anything outside of prison that does pen pal anymore.
4: Oscar the Grouch Day today.
3: And wear a dress day.
4: Oh, there you go.
3: Thank God you didn't.
4: National Nail Polish Day today.
3: And, of course, National Binky Day.
4: Gotta have your binky.
3: We got a binky right out here outside the studio, laid across the couch. Keeps me warm every morning.
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2: It's very warm this morning, and we're ranging from the low 70s in South Georgia to the upper 70s along the coastline, with partly cloudy to mostly cloudy skies overhead. By the afternoon, we will cook up into the upper 80s and low 90s, with showers and storms still possible after 12 p.m. From the ABC 27 First to Know Weather Center, I'm meteorologist Ryan Gold.
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5: As a matter of fact,
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7: Their man?
6: That's a good guess. Nope.
7: See, that leaves a lot. 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
6: Not their makeup. 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
7: Oh, man. I was going to say the closet. 22%. So we're saying 1 in 5 women will not share this with anybody.
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6: Yes.
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4: Well, Cash, when country stars are on tour, their job really doesn't start until about 8 o'clock at night when they hit the stage. So what do they do all day long?
5: Yeah, I mean, they have all day to kill time. Well, if you're Jordan Davis, you like to sightsee.
6: As far as sightseeing, I think early on, I maybe did a little bit too much. And then, you know, you're getting ready for the show and you're like, I probably shouldn't have stayed out as late as I did. You know, and not even like really, you know, nightlife. You know, we're pretty boring after a show. Everybody's pretty tired. But, you know, you want to see places that you've never been to. You want to go roam around Germany or, you know, you want to go see the palace and you want to see stuff. But, you know, in the back of your mind, you're always like, all right, it's 2 o'clock. I got sound check here in a little bit. Still got to play a show. It's definitely, I have to remind myself that, hey, you're over there on business. So no. Enjoy it a little bit, but like, don't get too wild with it.
4: You know, every lady wants to feel pretty.
5: Yes, and Gwen Stefani is a pretty lady.
4: But she says she felt the prettiest when Blake Shelton started loving her.
7: I look back at all the photos and I'm like, where am I the prettiest? Like, when do I like myself the most? And it was right when Blake started loving me. When you actually feel love for the first time, they reflect you. You can see yourself in them.
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1: Well, all kind of college graduations happening over the last month or so, and kids graduating have expectations when they leave college with their degrees.
2: Yeah, there's a new survey out that says the average college graduate expects to get a job with a starting salary of just a tad bit more than $80,000 a year.
1: Now, here's the thing. That line, here's the big word.
2: Expect.
1: They expect to get a job starting around $80,000. But according to the census, the actual salary for someone that age leaving college is actually around $56,000. That's a big disparity in the expects and the reality.
2: So $56,000, you're probably paying, what, 3-4 times more than that to get your college education.
1: Yeah.
2: So now we understand one of the big reasons why it takes so long to pay off student loans.
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1: You know, many times on the show, Cash, I use the term stay in your lane.
2: Right.
1: I think it's what Jeff Bezos, the owner and billionaire of Amazon, needs to stay in his lane.
2: Well,
1: Just because you have billions of dollars don't mean that you should be in space exploration.
2: Well, his Blue Origin rocket, if you didn't see it, exploded on the launch pad.
1: When we say exploded, I mean it was eviscerated. It was just one huge ball of flames.
2: One, thank God there was no one injured in that explosion. But two, it was such an explosion that it did damage to the launch pad.
1: So bad.
2: Yeah, that now they said that it's going to take months probably for that to be fixed and could have an effect, which would probably delay the next shuttle mission.
1: See, just because he wants to get out there and show off, he's probably competing with Elon Musk because that's how billionaires do it.
2: So if you're the next celebrity who's supposed to be on one of those seats to go up into... Are you not asking for your money back?
1: I think I'm changing my mind.
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2: Weather. Very warm and very muggy. The chance of showers and storms will still linger, but the constant threat of showers and storms will drop dramatically. That's after Tuesday. Highs this afternoon, though, will be in the upper 80s and low 90s. From the ABC 27 First to Know Weather Center, I'm meteorologist Ryan Gold.

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2: Cash, growing up, did your mom ever tell you you should learn something new every day?
3: Yes.
2: Mine did too, and yes. I think today we have accomplished that.
3: I did not realize this, that there's vets out there that say do not FaceTime with your pet.
2: Yeah, when you're on vacation or whatever and you call home to check on them and everything, you should not get on that video chat with whoever's on the other end who's keeping your dog. Because they say dogs rely heavily on scent, body language, and physical presence to understand their environment.
3: Yeah, and they said when they hear the their owner's voice through the phone, but can't locate them, it creates a sensory mismatch because they are expecting a reunion.
2: Yeah, they hear you. They expect to see you, smell you, feel you around them, and they get all excited, and then it kind of freaks them out if you're not there.
3: Yeah. I'll be honest with you. I've never considered FaceTiming Willow.
2: Now
3: I don't think she'd be interested, but...
2: I know me and Boo, back and forth, I'll send her pictures of Sadie, you know, her dog, or I'll send her a picture of Brutus, and usually he's sleeping and snoring, but... FaceTiming the pet?
3: Yeah.
2: It's not on my bingo card.
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0: 1031 The Wolf. Good morning, 1st of June, and we are out of here.
1: Thanks for hanging out with us and helping us get through a Monday.
0: Be nice to each other, and remember,
1: we love you.

1031 The Wolf. You know, you wake up some mornings and you find out it's June. What happened to May? Good morning to you. This is Jimmy Bone. We got Jacob Hackworth. And what took you so long?

0: MacArthur, Hardy, Morgan Wallen, Eric Church, Tim McGraw. There we go. Can we call them a group yet? I mean, all right. I know it's a collab thing, but I think they're a group anyway. They just don't realize it yet. Hey, it's Jimmy. Got a long trail of wolf tracks rolling next, because now the Jimmy Bone Show is underway. This is your midday music intensive. And again, nothing you really need to do except kick back and listen. That is, unless you want to hear a song during the Wolf's Country Buffet lunch hour. In that case, maybe you ought to do something about it. Text a request to 850-422-1031. And by lunch hour, just might put that one on for you. Stick around. Lee Bryce leads the pack next.
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Sounds like me on a Monday, but it's back-to-back songs. Josh Ross on 1031 The Wolf. It's hard.

Some questions are real important. So is maintaining good times and tan lines. But the big question here is from Ashley McBride. What if we don't? There you go. 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

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I don't know. Can you paint a Rocky Mountain low pretty? Hudson Westbrook is up with Painted You Pretty. 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

103.1 The Wolf. Garth Brooks was holding it down for a few minutes there. Now it's up to Chase Matthew, and the title of the song is Holding It Down. So I guess we're in good hands. 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

0: Tyler Nance on 103.1 The Wolf with Keeps Me Sane. We've all got something we hopefully have found to keep us sane. Some form of entertainment, especially here in the summer months. 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

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The Country Buffet Lunch Hour underway. 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

0: 1031 The Wolf. Clay Walker with a good idea. If I could make a living out of loving you, be some kind of gozillionaire up in here. But I tell you what now, if honestly somebody would pay me to be a professional sleeper, boy, could I make some money. I sleep through just about anything. Except lunch hour, of course. This is the Wolf's Country Buffet lunch hour. If you want to hear one, text in a request to 850-422-1031. So whether I put a name to these songs or not, virtually everything played this hour is by your request. Again, 850-422-1031. Oh, by the way, nice to mention during lunch hour, it also happens to be Heimlich Maneuver Day today. If you're not familiar with the Heimlich Maneuver yet, search that online, get a friend that knows. You could save somebody's life one day, maybe even your own. Stick around. More of your requests coming up. The Wolf's Country Buffet lunch hour rolls on. Riley Green will lead the pack.
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Changed My Mind. Always feel like saying, I dare you, at the end of that. Changed My Mind, I dare you. Probably couldn't. John Michael Montgomery is up by your request on the Wolf's Country Buffet Lunch Hour. When I was

You know, if you're going to play in Texas or in the greater Tallahassee area, be a good idea to have some Alabama in your repertoire. The Wolf's Country Buffet Lunch Hour, Spider with the request on Alabama. Yeah, Spider. We got Parker McCollum up right now with Killing Me. Hey, if you want to hear one, text it in, 850-422-1031.

Morgan Wallen, who infamously tipped his piano over on stage in Denver concert over the weekend. Thing wasn't acting right, you know? Hey, we got Tyler Hubbard with Land.

0: 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Severe weather can happen at any time.
1: The severe weather update, potential for heavy rain.
2: High wind warning.
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0: 1031 The Wolf, MacArthur from Hardy, Morgan Wallen, Eric Church, Tim McGraw. You know the drill. Here on 1031 The Wolf. Well, it's Jimmy, and I don't know. I don't know if we would call this a drill. However, we do this just about every year. We've got tickets for you at Universal Orlando Resort. And they like to have some fun over the summer. 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

Did you ever hear Major Nelson ask Jeannie to get back in the bottle on the TV show I Dream of Jeannie? Well, Randy Houser's back in the bottle, but he don't look like Jeannie. 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

0: keeps me sane on 103.1 The Wolf. We're all looking for whatever on this planet will keep us sane. For a lot of us, it's good country music, so thanks for tuning in, and I guess we're a mutual support group in that case, are we? Hey, stick around for more of the good stuff. We're going to hear from Ashley McBride, her latest. We got Jacob Hackworth, and Luke Combs is going to kick off a long trail of wolf tracks for us next.
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Well, we had to play that song today. June 1st, beginning of hurricane season. Luke Combs with Hurricane. Hopefully that's the only one we experience this year, right? Knock on wood, wherever that is. We got Josh Ross with Hate How You Look on

103.1 The Wolf. Some questions are important to ask, but don't necessarily need the answer. Well, we can sort it out on our own with this one, I think. Ashley McBride and What If We Don't?

031 The Wolf, Rocky Mountain Low, Corey Kent Coetzel together. Hang out, we got Megan Maroney on deck, and right now Jacob Hackworth with What Took You So Long on 1031 The Wolf. It's only

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Yeah, see what happens when you tell on Jason Aldean? Big hit record. It's just not good for your reputation. Luke Bryan is up. I'm Jimmy. I'll catch you tomorrow on 103.1 The Wolf.

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This is Gavin Adcock, Never Call Again, on The Wolf.

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0: There's Madden Metcalf on The Wolf and a few things to look forward to in June. Well, Masters of the Universe hits theaters this Friday. Toy Story 5 is out June 19th. The World Cup starts on the 11th. And the first official day of summer is June 21st. That's also Father's Day.
1: Prettiest girl I'd ever seen. Look at her, man, look at me.

Megan Maroney on The Wolf. And here we go. What is it? 13 weeks now at number one? Something like that? Della Langley, Choosing Texas on The Wolf.

0: is Ella Langley on The Wolf. 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
6: We are in the mid-80s and incredibly muggy. Luckily, the humidity will fall with the lowering of the rain chances after Tuesday. We do still have a chance of scattered showers and storms later this afternoon. From the ABC 27 First to Know Weather Center, I'm meteorologist Ryan Gold.
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1031 The Wolf, straight ahead. True story about a guy who was banned from all Six Flags theme parks for pulling a stunt on one of the roller coasters. You might have heard about this. I'll tell you what it is coming up on The Wolf.

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Gavin Adcock on The Wolf. And did you hear about the guy who has been banned from all Six Flags parks because he pulled a stunt? He's in hot water. He's a YouTuber. He did a stunt where he tried to eat a 10-piece chicken McNuggets while he was on the roller coaster. He got through 7 of the 10, but then I guess

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1: Yeah, it's just what we suspected. Looks like new country. Turn this one up.

Cash and Woody in the morning. They'll be right here tomorrow. 6 a.m. to kick off a brand new Tuesday with the National Anthem. There's John Morgan, a song called Kid Myself on the Woody.

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10: Weather.
11: Patches of clouds and some clearness for the evening. Any showers or storms will be mostly near the coast and offshore. Overnight, we'll see more areas of clear sky and just a few clouds, 73 for the low. Tomorrow, starting off with a sun and cloud mix, showers and storms developing in the afternoon, high 92. From the ABC 27 First to Know Weather Center, I'm Chief Meteorologist Casanova Nurse.
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4: This is 1031 The Wolf.
5: Patches of clouds and some clearness for the evening. Any showers or storms will be mostly near the coast and offshore. Overnight, we'll see more areas of clear sky and just a few clouds, 73 for the low. Tomorrow, starting off with a sun and cloud mix, showers and storms developing in the afternoon, high 92. From the ABC 27 First to Know Weather Center, I'm Chief Meteorologist Casanova Nurse.
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Jason Aldean on The Wolf, and I guess at a concert in Denver over the weekend, Morgan Wallen got upset over some technical issues and flipped his piano right there on stage. You can see the video online. He was performing Sand and

0: know, family, hope your day is treating you well. 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
3: 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Yeah.

is Blake Shelton on The Wolf, and I'm reading that Alan Jackson's final concert, Last Call, One More for the Road, is coming up, scheduled for the 27th of this month in Nashville. A lot of guests will be there. George Strait, Carrie Underwood, Lainey Wilson, Riley Green, Eric Church, and this guy, Luke Combs.

0: This is Scotty McCreery on The Wolf. We're going to play in Tallahassee's Best Country. 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

0: here in the Big Bend. Severe weather can happen at any time.
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6: Patches of clouds and some clearness for the evening. Any showers or storms will be mostly near the coast and offshore. Overnight, we'll see more areas of clear sky and just a few clouds, 73 for the low. Tomorrow, starting off with a sun and cloud mix, showers and storms developing in the afternoon, high 92. From the ABC 27 First to Know Weather Center, I'm Chief Meteorologist Casanova Nurse.
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1031, The Wolf. You're home for Cash and Woody in the morning. They'll be right here tomorrow, 6 a.m. to kick off your Tuesday. Here's Ashley McBride on 1031, The Wolf.

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